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0: 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So it takes people on average about 21 minutes to fall asleep after getting into bed, turning off the lights. But I got to ask, how many hours of sleep are you getting a night? Because the average American says that a good night's sleep is approximately 7 hours. In reality, we are getting less than that, right? More like 6.5. And the most popular bedtime is during the 10 o'clock hour. But I got to ask, are you getting that perfect night's sleep? 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
1: They say the holy water's watered down, and this town's lost its faith. 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Oh my, my, oh my, my love, I take one look at you, you're taking me out.

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We got to talk in two songs.

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1: Say, I love that we're debating pizza right now and pineapple nowhere near the conversation. What's going on? It's Michelle Fay, and it's all about pizza toppings and dating red flags. Now, somebody posted online that guys who insist on really meat-heavy pizzas might be waving a little relationship red flag, saying that it could signal a lack of concern for things like the environment, animal welfare, even health. Others are saying, okay,

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1: See, AI is everywhere. Are we all using it? Of course. But now they're saying that too many of those tools is not great. I'll explain more next. So

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Hey, I'm Michelle Fay, and from the Albany Airport to the Crossings Park and Colony, thanks for having it on The River with Kevin and Tracy in the morning.

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Justin Timberlake on the way for you next. 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Have a great one.

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You can find us on Facebook at 99.5 The River. Could you imagine Nick Jonas as one of the characters in your favorite Disney movie? Hey, it's Shannon L. Because turns out he did audition for one, but he bombed the audition. I'll share which one coming up in 6 minutes.

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0: 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Most recently, they had on the cast of Frozen when Nick opened up this can of worms.
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Everybody keeps saying that the sleepy girl aesthetic is so in, and I just can't bring myself to satin shorts with lace on the bottoms. I'm pretty sure Hailey Bieber is one of the only people who can pull that look off. Justin is on for you now. Here's Daisies.

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1: 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How to Lose a Guy in 10 Days. There are still no official details as to when it's going to be released. They're thinking late 2027, early 2028. Kate Hudson is expected to come back. She's attached as a producer, and they're hoping Matthew McConaughey, the same thing, but I will keep you updated as the story develops. I'm just so excited because it's been more than 20 years. The original movie came out in 2003. It's about time.
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1: If somebody asks you this question as an adult, you probably roll your eyes because it's another decision that you have to make. 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What is that question? It's coming up in 6 minutes.

0: 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You can find us on Facebook at 99.5 The River. Heads up for you, because I know you might be traveling for Labor Day weekend. 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

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Guaranteed human.

0: 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This is 99.5 The River. There's definitely one thing that you and I can agree on, and that is that weddings are way too expensive these days. Hey, it's Shannon O. Research from The Knot just revealed that the average cost for a wedding in the U.S. is now over $34,000. The biggest difference is the location, but also how many people you invite. That's probably the easiest way to save money. However, Brooke, you were not interested in cutting back whatsoever.
1: We had 535 yeses for dinner, and then I think there was probably another 50 that came for just the reception.
0: Oh my goodness. So like 600 people. You're almost on Taylor Swift level.
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my drive to the top, I've been out of shape, taking out the box, I'm an astronaut. I blasted off the planet, rock to cause catastrophe, and it matters more because I had it. Now I had, I thought about wreaking havoc on an opposition, kind of shocking, they want a static with precision, I'm automatic, quarterback, I ain't talking second, pack it up on

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1: Ella Lainley has just two more weeks to tie Mariah Carey for the song that has spent the longest amount of time at the top of the Billboard Hot 100 charts. 3 weeks to beat her. That is, at least until the Christmas season, when Mariah will probably get back up there at number one. But until then, we're enjoying Choosing Texas.

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1: Did you see that Olivia Rodrigo raised more than $20 million for women's charities this past weekend at her Daisy Chain Fields Festival? Alanis Morissette, part of that lineup.

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Hey, it's Shannon O, or at least most colleges and universities are. Actually, what is the top party school in the U.S.? Take a guess and we'll see if you're

0: 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It just like brightens my whole day. 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

0: 99.5 The River, more music, more variety. Were you one of those people that went to college for the experience more than the academics? Well, odds are you went to one of the top party schools in the U.S. Hey, it's Shannon O. We just got a new ranking from Niche for this, at least for 2027. So this is based off of the party scene, athletics, access to bars, Greek life, and more. Coming in at number 3, University of Wisconsin-Madison. Number 2 spot belongs to Tulane University in New Orleans. And number 1, Florida State University, Tallahassee, knowing how to party.
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1: Hey, my name is Shannon Oh. Did you know that you have a chance to fly out to Las Vegas for our iHeartRadio Music Festival presented by Capital One? And you technically don't need to pay anything. I'll tell you how to win a trip out there with $1,000. 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

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Did you party too much during summer and now you're thinking, maybe I should take a break? Hey, it's Shannon. A lot of people are gearing up for Sober September. And the best part about this is if you try and you fail, Sober October is right around the corner.

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More music, more variety. 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Hey, Shannon, I'm curious if you can guess the difference in generations when it comes to work, because Gen Z is twice as likely to do this, and it's not very good. 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
1: Gen Z is letting the team down. Hey, it's Shannon O. I guess a new survey found that 80% of Gen Z employees admitted to calling in sick at least once in the last year when they weren't actually sick. In fact, younger workers are twice as likely to call in sick even when they're fine. Here's the thing. If you do that just because you need a break, I get it. But don't do what Barry did.
2: When I was like 20 years old, I called into work and then ended up posting something on Facebook. And I was like, why did I do that?
1: See, and then everybody at work, including your boss, is like, girl, what the heck? Have you ever gotten caught when you called in sick for work and you weren't actually sick? Let me know using the talkback feature.
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0: Don't forget to tell your smart device to play 99.5 The River on iHeartRadio. So we knew that Lainey Wilson, Zara Larsson, and Benson Boone were all coming to our iHeartRadio Music Festival presented by Capital One, right? It's coming up in a few weeks, but we did add some new performers to that list. A special performance by the girl you just heard, Stella Lefty. Smashing Pumpkins going to be there. Sierra. It's going to be an awesome time. And if you want to fly out to Las Vegas, experience it all for yourself. The best of the best in music. 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

0: More music, more variety. This is 99.5 The River. We are off and running with the college football season. And I know, Alyssa, you said you were excited about that, but not because you love the sport.
1: Let's be so honest. 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
0: Tailgating is like nothing else I've ever experienced, especially when it comes to college football. So if you're going to a couple of games, Alyssa, I hope you stay safe and have fun. 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

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More music, more variety. I know you're probably hanging by a moment because it's Thursday. Well, tomorrow is the beginning of a nice long weekend. According to AAA, it's going to be the busiest day to travel this weekend as well. So make sure you're staying safe and keep us on wherever you're traveling to via the iHeartRadio app.

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0: forget to tell your smart device to play 99.5 The River on iHeartRadio. I've only heard good things about Buc-ee's before. Hey, it's Shannon Oh. So you can imagine my surprise reading the news last week when people were trashing the place. But it's because they shared their employee handbook, or like the rule that if you have tattoos and you work at Buc-ee's, you either have to wear long sleeves or you have to cover them up with bandages. So I'm curious if you ever were sent home from work because of a dress code violation. Nicole, it was all about your hair?
1: I had galaxy colored hair. I literally just walked down and was like, well, I guess fire me.
0: Yeah, it's a little bit harder to change your hair color than to cover up a tattoo. So I probably would have done the same thing. No job is worth that. Thanks for calling in, Nicole. What about you? Have you ever been sent home for a dress code violation at work? Hit the talk back, Mike.
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The best part is it's super simple. You're already doing the majority of the work right now. I'll explain more coming up in the next 10 minutes.

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1: 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This is a place that, Frank, you said you have never been to?
2: 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I wanted to go, though.
1: 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So our iHeartRadio Music Festival, it's coming up in a few weeks. Zara Larsson's going to be there. Benson Boone, Stella Lefty, BTS, Smashing Pumpkins. Like, it is the creme de la creme of all things music. And you could win a trip out there with $1,000 in your hands. 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And 9 o'clock this morning, we're going to get you a keyword that you need to text in. 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

0: Andy's favorite day of the week. How'd we get so lucky, friend?
1: I don't know, but it's going to be a great Thursday. I can already tell.
0: I love it. I love it. We're going to sing the blues with B.B. King this morning, and it won't be so sad. Coming up.

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thank you so much for everything that you guys do. When I'm in a bad mood, I just crank up the tunes and the bad mood is gone and my day is all bright and sunny once again. 99.5 The River.

0: It's Andy and Bob. This or that Thursday, your last summer adventure or your first fall activity. Which one are you looking forward to? Which one are you going to do? Which one would you rather do? This or that? All right, let's go to the talk back mic with Melissa.
1: I would go my last summer adventure because all my family was together. This summer, we traveled across several states and visited a whole bunch of historical places and fun places. And now I have one kid in college, so a lot of the fall activities aren't going to be together.
2: Oh, I mean, that's an incredible summer adventure that you all did there.
0: Yeah, but it kind of has that sad vibe note, you know, at the end. It's like the longing to remember.
2: I mean, you can make it sad if you're thinking my baby went away to college, or you can look back at like when you were all together and had that fun experience together.
0: Are you hey Juding this? Are you hey Juding this, taking a sad song and make it better? Is that what you're doing?
2: I guess a little bit, right? Yeah. Like that, yeah, sure. But
0: it's working.
2: Your kid's off having a great adventure right now too. Yep. So that's exciting for your kiddo.
0: That's right. And you don't have to do their laundry.
2: Well, I'm sure your kid will bring it home.
0: Oh, sure, of course. This or that, last summer adventure or first fall activity, which one would you rather be doing? 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

0: It's Andy and Bob, and it's nearly time for Did You Know? Breakfast for Your Brain. Andy, what are we learning today?
1: When it comes to the journey to the center of the earth, we've really just scratched the surface. I'll explain coming up in 8 minutes. They say the-

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1: It's This or That Thursday. 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
1: 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I heard you.

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1: We got Gibby, who's got it all. 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Now all he needs is a family, and he's coming up in 8 minutes.

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1: We have Gibby, who is a handsome, goofy, smart, and basically he's powered by full body wiggles. 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
0: Gibby sounds a lot like me.
1: Slightly ridiculous.
0: And crate trained.
1: Full body wiggles.
0: Yeah. 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

0: Andy and Bob, this or that Thursday, last summer adventure or first fall activity? All right, Andy, let's go to the talk back, Mike, with April.
1: The last summer activity, being out of the hot heat, the 90s and the humidity. It wouldn't be, I don't know about an adventure, but definitely drink some beers, grill out with some burgers.
2: Yes, which obviously you can't do in the fall. I mean, I guess you can, but it's better in the summer.
0: Yeah.
2: Grilling and beers are better in the summer.
0: Yeah. You can't do a football tailgate in the summer. That's the hard one to do, okay?
2: Yeah. I mean, you could.
0: There's no football.
2: You could play football.
0: Soccer, excuse me.
2: There you go.
0: Yes, you can do that type of a tailgate for your kid's soccer tournament that you've traveled out of town for 2 days. And just sitting there in the heat, by the way.
2: That's not as fun to do. But I mean, I'm seeing what she's saying. That is a summerish activity. Fall, it changes if you're grilling, because then maybe you're doing it over a campfire. I don't know. I guess you could still do that in the fall. But she's calling it a summer activity, and I agree with her. Summer activities this weekend.
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0: Thank you so much for everything that you guys do. 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
1: An Arizona nonprofit garage is helping families keep their cars on the road by letting customers pay whatever they can afford for repairs. So Michael Cuba and his 16-year-old son Matthew handle jobs including air conditioning, brakes, and suspension, with customers providing the parts and then donating whatever they can for labor. Cuba hopes to eventually expand Junkie Garage into a larger shop with volunteer technicians so the nonprofit can serve more people.
2: That's actually pretty wild, too. I mean, like, it must be just the labor side of it, but that's like half the cost oftentimes of these repairs.
1: Absolutely. And I think this is a really nice idea. They enjoy working on cars together, so they thought, why not make this into something that they can do together but also help people at the same time? I mean, it's a win-win for this family, and this is so cool. If you want to see some great interviews with not only Michael, but the 16-year-old son, too, go to our website now, right now, and find the Andy and Bob page.
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1: It's This or That Thursday. 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

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Bob Hauer's going to be at the River End of Summer Night Out at Albany Med Health System. 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
1: 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Here's Joan Jett.

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1: I'm Jenny James. 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It's going for $2,700. 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
1: Just past 1 o'clock, Billie Eilish is coming up, the Cranberries, Ed Sheeran, Pat Benatar, Taylor Swift, and here's John Parr.

0: It's 99.5 The River. I'm Tubby James. 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
1: It is Thursday with Teddy Swims on the way. Huntrix, Harry Styles, Olivia Dean, and here's Prince.

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That's a bit of a surprise, but it's away.

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Would you believe you might be making your insomnia worse using these popular sleep tips? 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